0: Son las 3.
1: Hey, Mr. DJ.
2: What do you want?
1: Play something we can dance to.
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1: Play something we can dance to.
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I want to show you what I'm capable of. Honey, would you just give me the chance? I'd do something to you, honey, that you wouldn't believe. I want to show you what I'm capable of. Honey, would you just give me the chance? I'd do something to you, honey, that you wouldn't believe. I want to show you what I'm capable of.

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1: Hey, Mr. DJ.
2: What do you want?
1: Play something we can dance to.
2: Okay, roll the drums. And...

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The idea is that you simplify complicated situations, but you in self are a complex being. The idea is that before 2 months ago, you didn't exist in my life. The idea is you.

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And I think to myself, why now? Why me? Why?

0: 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This is a request.
1: Come on, floor it!
2: Funky beat.
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5: 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Oh. Y entramos ya en la recta final de Funky Tracks Radio. 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

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Life, how it flows. 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Just dig it. 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That's where we want you to be. 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

0: diu Kay Slice i acaba de publicar un disc que es diu Atbuna. 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
1: Yeah. This is Yedubei Ambole and Kay talking about Africa. Africa's a motherland, and that's where everything originated from. What we have to do is go back and raise Mother Africa, because the time is now. That's right.

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Number one in all the charts. D-I-S-C-O. That's me. Disco.